I, John, have something more to say. For there is something more to say. One of the soldiers here today has pierced his side and opened a way. But what can one man say to you? To know that what I say is true. I know it's true, and I believe. And because it's true, you may believe. For when my lord had already died, a spear was thrust into his side. And at once there came out blood and water. Why?

cavalry. Before me lies my destiny. 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But even still, it's sad to leave this place. Jerusalem, Jerusalem, fortress of intolerance, of ruthless pride and arrogance. Thou sepulchre of holy ones that silence gospel words and quench pathetic fire. Defiant mountain, how you stand, a lion poised and ready, crouched and watchful, waiting for the kill. Joy, a hope, a goal, a mystery. A city bright is coming into view.

Then what shall become of all this here? This building proud and standing here. This people, nation gathered here. This kingdom badly scattered here. There shall not be one stone here that's left upon another here. And now I leave this temple here, never to return. And men will look to find me here, or maybe in a desert near, or perhaps inside the temple here, that you will know where I will be. For where my body is, there the eagles will gather. Now I will show you what I mean. At this our last and farewell meal, for here is bread, and here is wine. Gather now, eat and drink, and so be mine. For it shall always be that where the eagles eat and drink and gather there as one, there is my life.